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Back then she died if she would ever fall.

cut you like a knife. The same with her, she soon got lost. When love is the price,

we know. Sometimes we don't. Sometimes we give, and sometimes we won't. Sometimes we're strong, sometimes we're wrong. Sometimes we cry, sometimes we cry.